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3: Here is the current pollen report for North Central Ohio. Today is in the medium-high category with a reading of 7.3. Tomorrow is expected to ease back to 5.2. By Saturday, pollen levels move into the medium category with a reading of 5.7. The top pollen sources are grasses, dock, and nettle. 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
1: weather. From the Mid-State Media Weather Center, here is your forecast for Mansfield. Tonight, a chance for showers and thunderstorms. Low around 67. Friday, a chance for showers and thunderstorms. Then patchy fog. High near 83. Friday night, showers and thunderstorms continue. Low around 67. Saturday, showers and thunderstorms continue. High near 84. Saturday night, showers and thunderstorms are likely, then mostly clear. Low around 61.
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1: Weather. From the Mid-State Media Weather Center, here is your forecast for Mansfield. Tonight, a chance for showers and thunderstorms. Low around 67. Friday, a chance for showers and thunderstorms. Then patchy fog. High near 83. Friday night, showers and thunderstorms continue. Low around 67. Saturday, showers and thunderstorms continue. High near 84. Saturday night, showers and thunderstorms are likely, then mostly clear. Low around 61.
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2: From the Mid-State Media Weather Center, here is your forecast for Mansfield. Tonight, a chance for showers and thunderstorms. Low around 67. This morning, a chance for showers and thunderstorms, then patchy fog. High near 83. Friday night, showers and thunderstorms continue. Low around 67. Saturday, showers and thunderstorms continue. High near 84. Saturday night, showers and thunderstorms are likely, then mostly clear. Low around 61. Here is the current pollen report for North Central Ohio. Today is in the medium-high category with a reading of 7.3. Tomorrow is expected to ease back to 5.2. By Saturday, pollen levels move into the medium category with a reading of 5.7. The top pollen sources are grasses, dock, and nettle. 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
1: weather. From the Mid-State Media Weather Center, here is your forecast for Mansfield. Overnight, showers and thunderstorms are likely. Low around 67. This morning, a chance for showers and thunderstorms. Then a slight chance for showers and thunderstorms. High near 84. Friday night, showers and thunderstorms continue. Low around 67. Saturday, partly sunny, then a chance for showers and thunderstorms. High near 84. Saturday night, a chance for showers and thunderstorms, then partly cloudy. Low around 62. Here is the current pollen report for North Central Ohio. Today is in the medium-high category with a reading of 7.3. Tomorrow is expected to ease back to 5.2. By Saturday, pollen levels move into the medium category with a reading of 5.7. The top pollen sources are grasses, dock, and nettle. 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
0: Now, here comes another long block of Mansfield's best music mix.

Music by Debbie Gibson, Out of the Blue on your Friday morning. Some dark skies out there this morning. And yep, we've got rain showers, more of them coming our way. Had some early morning heat lightning as well. Currently, we're at 68 degrees. Here's Tom Petty.

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